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1: Have you ever been on a ride that's malfunctioned? We'll discuss in the morning.

0: 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Oh, man. I will forever think of Stranger Things when I hear this song from Prince. Oh, if you know, you know. Stacey, what did you think about how Stranger Things ended?
1: I absolutely love it.
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Well, our iHeartRadio Music Festival at the T-Mobile Arena in Vegas, presented by Capital One this September. It's going to be so much fun. BTS, Benson Boone, Snoop Dogg, many, many others. Tickets are on sale right now if you're a Capital One cardholder. 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
1: 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So
0: 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Thank you.

0: 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Hi, thanks for calling. What's your name?
1: My name is Peggy.
0: Oh, Peggy, I hope you listen all day. We've got some great music coming up.
1: I will. I enjoy listening to you. You are my favorite person.
0: Oh, my gosh. You are just too sweet.
1: You have a great day.
0: You too. Thanks for calling.
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1: Just great. It's my generation, my children's generation. It's everybody's generation.
0: Oh, that's great to hear. We are trying so hard to get all that variety in there, you know?

The home of Toby and Chili in the Morning, 97.1 Wash FM. A big shout out to Sarah, working her shift at the hospital. She's listening on her iHeartRadio app. Thanks for the follow on X to Sarah at Teresa Lucas 3. Here's your song.

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0: 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Hey, Crystal, got any good news you'd like to share with us?
1: Today is our day. We're closing on our house. We're moving to a new house.
0: Oh, well, that is awesome. That is great news. Congratulations.

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0: Oh, that's perfect. 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

0: Why are you feeling good on this Thursday morning? It's probably not because of the traffic that you're going to see down around the White House. They've got that UFC thing going on this weekend. 97.1 Wash FM, and I swear I got bombarded with notifications in my email and stuff telling me that the roads were going to be closed around the Capitol because of this. So if your travels are going to take you downtown, be patient, and you've been warned.
1: Okay.
0: Let's
1: keep the sports theme going.
0: Yes, okay.
1: Also want to say that today is the first day of our World Cup,
0: hosted
1: by the United States. And if I'm not mistaken, and I could be, I think the first game's at like 3 this afternoon.
0: Is it really?
1: I think.
0: Wow.
1: Yeah. Well, I got to double check that.
0: But, the world is a fan of football, otherwise known as soccer.
1: The world is.
0: That's right. The world is.
1: And we will be fans if Team USA goes the distance.
0: That's
1: we will
0: right.
1: suddenly all become fans.
0: That's right.
1: Why are you feeling good,
0: I'm
1: Toby?
0: I'm feeling great today because I scored an invite to the Toy Story 5 premiere downtown. It's one of those things that is cool about D.C. because, you know, they like to show these things to the congressional types and whatnot a little bit early before everybody else.
1: Yeah.
0: Well, you know what? It's Toy Story 5, so I might be dragging a bit tomorrow, but it's because I spent time with Woody and Buzz and the Slinky Dog and Bo Peep, too.
1: Wow. You know, the one in L.A. or wherever they had the premiere, Taylor Swift sang the song live.
0: Mm-hmm.
1: I don't know that Taylor's going to be making an appearance in D.C.
0: Probably
1: but still.
0: No.
1: That's still... It'll still be cool. Well, if you go see it, then we look forward to your review.
0: I know. If. It's a big if because, you know, I do get tired easily and we get up early in the morning.
1: Over the next few hours, you may be changing your mind.
0: I reserve the right to throw the invitation back at them and be like, yeah, guys, I've got school tomorrow.
1: I'm sorry.
0: And why are you feeling good, Chili?
1: World Cup. Yeah.
0: The World
1: already
0: Cup.
1: Already mentioned it.
0: All right, there you go. Why are you feeling good this morning? 866-927-4361. Call us, tell us, share your joy with the class because it's contagious. In the meantime, stay there for the news with 97.1 Wash FM. Top stories at the top of the hour on the way. What are you working on?
1: A recent study revealed the age where all of our physical fitness starts to decline, and I'll share what that is coming up.
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1: The U.S. launched a new round of airstrikes on Iran overnight, and Iran fired back with strikes on Bahrain, Kuwait, and Jordan, which is the third exchange of fire this week, despite a ceasefire that's been in place for 2 months. Well, the Knicks erased a 29-point deficit to stun San Antonio 107-106 in Game 4, which was the largest comeback in NBA Finals history. New York now leads 3-1 and is one win away from its first title since 1973. Game 5 is Saturday in San Antonio. A man was shot in an apparent road rage incident on the BW Parkway near Arundel Mills early yesterday morning. And a 21-year-old Prince George's County man has been charged with attempted murder. The victim was able to drive himself to a nearby hospital. More than 22,000 Marylanders have added a butterfly logo to their driver's license or ID to alert first responders to a hidden disability. This all comes thanks to a law that was championed by a 21-year-old autistic Montgomery County man. Copperhead season apparently starting earlier than usual in Northern Virginia, with one wildlife firm already removing about 20 of the venomous snakes, mostly in Fairfax and Prince William counties. And they say this is likely due to this year's temperature swings. And finally, according to a recent study, physical fitness starts to decline around age 35, with strength and fitness dropping 30% to 48% by age 63. But staying active can slow that significantly, and even start exercising later in life can improve capacity by 5% to 10%. Forecast today, partly cloudy and very hot. Isolated showers this afternoon. Highs around 95. Right now, 75 in Arlington.
2: There's the news. Remember, you get your top stories at the top of the hour when you wake up with us, Toby and Chili in the morning. This is 97.1 Wash FM. Next, how you doing? How's your headspace? Well, we'll talk about you and share something with you that we think might help. It's your morning mindset. 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

0: It's time to learn something new with Toby and Chili in the Morning, 97.1 Wash FM. Does anyone actually use the tiny pocket inside the right pocket of your jeans? You know, that little small pocket?
1: A little square.
0: If you do, what do you use it for?
1: Do you use that?
0: It's annoying to use it. I don't really, because I feel it when I have something in there, like AirPods or whatever.
1: Oh,
0: and
1: yeah.
0: And I worry that they're going to fall out, so it's more of an annoyance to me,
1: because
0: really.
1: It's not deep enough.
0: Right.
1: Some of the modern-day uses are, like, I guess, for quarter. Like, when I go to Aldi, I do put my quarter in there.
0: That's right.
1: Just to have, if I'm wearing jeans.
0: Right, and because you need the card, you know?
1: According to this thing on the internet, they also use it for, like, things like chapstick. See, I don't think it's deep enough for chapstick, and it would poke you. It would poke you if you put a chapstick in there.
0: That's what I'm talking about.
1: I'm not a big fan of that. But
0: right.
1: Historically, and I feel like you... Knowing how you go down rabbit holes, you know the history of that little pocket?
0: I remember watching something on YouTube about it. I know that it has something to do with cowboys back in the day when Levi Strauss first invented the idea of the blue jeans.
1: Okay, so you're right. It did have to do with Levi's, and it was back in the 1800s, 1873.
0: Wow.
1: And the cowboys are a part of it. But what they used it for were pocket watches.
0: Oh.
1: Duh. Well, because they needed a safe place to secure it for it to sit still.
0: Like, yeah, but that pocket's just not secure at all.
1: Yes, it is. The pocket, it was literally, if you look at a pocket watch, the circumference of it, it slips in snugly. Snugly? Is that a word? Very snugly. And then you could also have a chain that goes to like one of your loops or something. But anyway, that was the original purpose of it. Clearly, in modern day, we don't use pocket watches. And I'm fascinated that the design has not changed for the classic blue jean.
0: How do you know all this stuff? You say I go down rabbit holes. It sounds to me like you read the history of Levi Strauss and Company, and then you looked at the blueprint prints and whatever is to...
1: I looked at Google, Toby. That's all it really took for me to find the answer.
0: Google, YouTube. They're all the same.
1: Anyway, we all learned something.
0: That's right. The more you know, and knowing is half the battle. It's 97.1 Wash FM. Top stories at the top of the hour coming up next. What are you working on this morning?
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1: The Knicks pulled off the biggest comeback in finals history yesterday for their win. I've got all the details on that story and more on the way with Toby and Chili in the morning on 97.1 WASH-FM.

0: continue today if Iran does not agree to a peace deal. Loudoun County School Superintendent Dr. Aaron Spence faced tough questions on Capitol Hill yesterday at a House hearing on parental rights and school policies. LCPS is under federal investigation over its policy allowing students to use bathrooms that align with their gender identity. DC Water is kicking off emergency repairs Monday on a deteriorating section of the Potomac Interceptor sewer line in Potomac, which could threaten drinking water supplies, and work is expected to run through September. Well, the old Post Office Pavilion building in D.C. has now been sold to its current leaseholder for a reported $80 million. And they're reportedly already fielding resale offers up to $400 million for the 127-year-old building, which is now a Waldorf Astoria. And a new study comparing store brand versus name brand prices at major retailers found that Walmart offers the biggest savings. Store brand sports drinks run 74% cheaper than the name brand ones. And then their Fruit Loop style cereal comes in at 69% less. Forecast for today, partly cloudy skies. It's going to be hot. Chance of isolated showers this afternoon. Highs around 95. Right now, 75 in Beltsville.
1: 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Well, it's summer. College grads who are getting done are looking for gigs. Maybe the internship didn't become a full-time job and you're trying. What do you do? Or what maybe did you do to stand out when you were applying for a job after college? What do you do to stand out when you're applying for a job even years later after college? Let's talk about it coming up next. If you want to join the conversation, it's 866-927-4361.
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1: The Knicks erased a 29-point deficit to stun San Antonio last night in Game 4. Details on that story and others on the way. With Toby and Chili in the Morning on 97.1 WASH-FM.

0: Live is Saturday in San Antonio. DDOT is asking residents to weigh in on two options for reconfiguring 18th Street between Calorama and Columbia Road. One adds a hardscaped median, and the other removes the existing median and adds bike lanes. You can share your preference in an online survey through June 26th. The Washington Commanders have a new team member. It's a 12-week-old lab named TJ, who's going to be spending the season with the team while training to become a service dog for veterans. It's all part of the team's partnership with defense tech company Redwire. And finally, a new survey finds financial anxiety is so bad that 44% of people under the age of 45 avoid checking their bank balances altogether. And nearly a third say they wouldn't panic until they hit zero. Forecast for today, partly cloudy and hot. We do have a chance of isolated showers this afternoon. Highs around 95. Right now, 76 in Lorton.
1: Toby and Chili's nearly impossible question.
2: Let's go ahead and get that question this morning, please.
0: It takes the average person 47 minutes to do this. What is it?
2: Exactly 47 minutes. Wow. 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The question again is,
0: it takes the average person about 47 minutes to do this. What is it?
2: I'm much faster. You? Yeah. You just run through it, don't you? I believe it. Call now, 866-927-4361. Get it right. Teddy Swims tickets, yours. The nearly impossible question for today is on.
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10: Eczema is unpredictable, but you can flare less with Ebglyss, a once-monthly treatment for moderate to severe eczema. After an initial four-month or longer dosing phase, about 4 in 10 people taking Ebglyss achieved itch relief and clear or almost clear skin at 16 weeks. And most of those people maintain skin that's still more clear at 1 year with monthly dosing.
11: Ebglyss, lebrikizumab, LBKZ, a 250 milligram per 2 milliliter injection, is a prescription medicine used to treat adults and children 12 years of age and older who weigh at least 88 pounds or 40 kilograms with moderate to severe eczema, also called atopic dermatitis, that is not well controlled with prescription therapies used on the skin or topicals, or who cannot use topical therapies. Ebglyss can be used with or without topical corticosteroids. Don't use if you're allergic to Ebglyss. Allergic reactions can occur that can be severe.

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0: get robbed. No diggity, no doubt. Yeah. Black Street Productions. We out, we out, ride. We out, we out.
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2: New York Knicks fans witnessed the biggest comeback in finals history during last night's Game 4 against the Spurs. Details on that story and others on the way. 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
1: The New York Knicks erased a 29-point deficit to beat the Spurs in Game 4 last night, the biggest comeback in finals history. And now they just need one more win for their first title since 1973. Game 5 is Saturday in San Antonio. The president says Iran has reached out asking him to stop the bombing campaign. He said he spoke directly with top Iranian officials after the latest strikes and warned that attacks will resume today if Iran doesn't agree to a peace deal. D.C. Water is kicking off emergency repairs Monday on a deteriorating section of the Potomac Interceptor sewer line in Potomac, which could threaten drinking water supplies. Work is expected to run through September. Dulles Airport's first new concourse in over 20 years is expected to open either September or October. Concourse E will be used exclusively by United Airlines, handling up to 14 planes alongside a food court and more than a dozen new shops. A memorial honoring veterans of the Global War on Terror could break ground on the National Mall next year, and rendering show an arch that features natural vegetation and steel that was reclaimed from combat operations. The foundation has raised $23 million so far, but still needs another $100 million to make it happen. And finally, according to a recent study, nearly a third of middle-aged Americans really struggle with basic health tasks like understanding prescription labels and recalling doctor visit information just 10 minutes after receiving them. Prescription confusion stems from inconsistent warning labels. Forecast for today, partly cloudy skies, and it's going to be hot with a chance of isolated showers and storms this afternoon. Highs around 95. Right now, 76 in Lanham.
2: And that's the news. 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Ride malfunctions. You go to a fair, something goes wrong. You go to an amusement park, you get stuck like you saw in the news down in Texas and over in Ohio. Has it ever happened to you? 866-927-4361. Get in on the conversation.
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0: I was just thinking about it, Chili. There really has been a rash of roller coaster ride malfunctions lately. I mean, and it's crazy because they're in the news, and it makes me wonder what this coming weekend has in store for us. 97.1 Wash FM. Mm-hmm. Toby and Chili in the morning. Have you ever encountered one of these malfunctions?
1: Now, last week there was one in Galveston, Texas. Over the weekend, there was not one, but two at Cedar Point in Ohio. Roller coasters getting stuck literally mid-ride and them having to be rescued. But I'm sure this happens on a smaller scale too, because a malfunction can look like a number of things.
0: That's right. Now, as a side note, please don't let this stop you and your family from making plans to go to, say, like Hershey Park or down at
1: Doswell, Virginia, King's Dominion.
0: Right. Yes. Mm-hmm. Those are safe. We know they are, right? We know. We believe. Don't let it scare you. Good morning, Leslie Sherlington. Tell us about a ride malfunction, a roller coaster fail. What's up?
2: There was like this octopus ride. And it spins around and you go upside down in it. For some reason, it broke down while we were on it. It was me and this kid that I didn't know. And we were upside down. All they had at that time was the lap bar. And the lap bar was not down tight enough. So we were slipping out.
1: That sounds like a nightmare. What did you guys do?
2: We had to like wrap our arms around the bar and hold on to each other at the same time so that we didn't fall out of this ride.
0: When you say fall out of this ride,
1: how high were you?
2: We were probably about 40 to 50 feet in the air.
0: Well, Leslie, that would have been bad. Thank God we're talking to you, because that means you made it out alive. Wow. Yes. Let's go over to Darnestown. Thank you, by the way, Leslie. Sabrina, good morning. What happened?
3: My brother and I convinced my sister that this ride was obviously like the best thing ever and that she should totally ride it. We had each ridden it a couple of times to prove that it's a cool ride. So we finally get her on and we send her off, right?
0: Right.
1: And then what?
3: It gets stuck upside down and she has to be rescued by firefighters.
0: When you say rescue, what exactly does that entail?
3: The department had to drive their truck next to the roller coaster and put ladder trucks up there and slowly rescue people.
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0: there and goodbye. We're Toby and Chili in the morning. 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Thanks for joining us and for letting us be a part of your life on this Thursday morning.
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0: This morning, C.S. Lewis reminds all of us there are far better things ahead than any we leave behind. The best chapters in your life may still be unwritten, so embrace that. And thank you again for letting us be a part of your life as you write what is to come today. For Toby and Chili in the morning, talk to you tomorrow. 97.1 Watch.

for you to get another workday started. Who is this? This is not Jenny Chase. It is not. It's Sabrina Conti. I am in for Jenny Chase the next couple of days. We're playing musical chairs, but we are keeping things consistent, like over 2 hours of commercial-free variety here on 97.1 Wash FM.

Today is the day the World Cup begins, and there is a watch party area on the National Mall. But look for the Jumbotron between 3rd and 4th Streets. 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

The solstice may not be till next Saturday, but summer is here. Heat index today, over 100, chance of strong afternoon storms. 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
1: I was just telling my coworker, Mike Jones, hey, buddy, your Gladiator has a major safety recall. A fire risk is caused by faulty electric hydraulic power steering pump wiring. 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

can set it and forget it. Remember the king of infomercials? That was the catchphrase back in the day. I think it was for like a rotisserie chicken product. 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

The World Cup opening ceremonies are today. They begin in Mexico City at 12:30. Shakira will be one of the performers for the tournament. 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

you're looking for the pool forecast for later today? Not great. We do have potential for some severe storms. It's mostly between 5 and 10 o'clock. They're going to bring some damaging winds with them. And then this heat index, we're under an excessive heat warning that kicks off at 11. 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

0: Friday. We would love it if you would wake up with us. 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

0: Eleanor and I were working a little bit from home yesterday because she was homesick. And she was like, I don't like Boys to Men, Mom. And I was like, yo, be careful who you say that to. There are some devout followers. 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

A morning mindset this morning, an inspirational quote by C.S. Lewis. 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Morning Mindset starts the day with an inspirational quote every weekday morning at 5:20 with Toby and Chili in the Morning on WASH.

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16: Tide is proud to support the Elton John Impact Awards, celebrating the leaders who've given their all to ensure our community thrives. 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

Every year at this time, there are a number of this is the official drink of the summer. This is the one that TikTok says is the official drink. That one's coming up next, and the one that I have declared Sabrina Conti's official drink of the summer, also next on WASH.

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Coming up shortly after 2 o'clock here on 97.1 Wash FM. Yeah.

It takes the average person 47 minutes to do this. I'd like to get it in as fast as possible. The answer and the tickets up for grabs this week coming up next on WASH.

0: 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We would love it if you would wake up with us. 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

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The update, the lockdown at the Pentagon is now over. It was after a reported hazmat incident. Pentagon spokesperson said normal operations have resumed after testing confirmed no hazard has existed. It's 97.1.

Alex Warren with Ordinary on 97.1 Wash FM. Another state I've never been to, Utah. Never been snowboarding out there in Park City. I would love the opportunity. Would you like to go see a state you've never been to? 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

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Sabrina, you got all the commercial-free hours today. I did. I'm on the air until 3. Don't worry. I will be able to go home. Been filling in for Jenny Jace since 9 a.m. here on 97.1 Wash FM.

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adult when you're very excited that the plumber is coming over to fix that slow drain in your shower. 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

Lisa Berrigan in for Sabrina on 97.1 Wash FM. Just another Washingtonian trying to beat this heat. Thankfully, the studio is cool, but as soon as you step in the hallway, it is like a greenhouse. Hopefully, you found a way to beat the heat.

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Happy hour after work today. You're probably going to want to move that inside, even in the shade. It is so hot. 95 degrees right now at DuPont Circle. It feels like 100.

Lisa Berrigan in for Sabrina. The free outdoor film tonight at Movies on the Potomac at National Harbor is Captain America, Brave New World. Hopefully it'll be a few degrees cooler by then. You'll definitely want to stay hydrated, though, with lots of cold beverages. 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

So Lizzo was asked in an interview the other day to choose between the music of Michael Jackson and that of Prince, but she was not taking the bait. She declared it a tie, says she loves both of them. Lizzo, by the way, is going to be at Wolf Trap performing with the National Symphony Orchestra July 7th. Here's Prince, 1999, on 97.1 Wash FM.

Lisa Berrigan in for Sabrina. You can win $2,500 coming up at 5:10 with the 250K USA giveaway. Maybe you'll use that money to plan your great American getaway to Alaska or someplace that's cool this time of year. Keep it on 97.1.

0: 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We would love it if you would wake up with us. 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

Taylor Swift was at Madison Square Garden last night to witness that incredible Knicks-Spurs game. I will tell you more about that coming up on 97.1 Wash FM.

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7: Heat advisory remains in effect till 8 o'clock tonight. Hot and humid, high 95, heat index 100 to 105. Could see some showers this evening, a low overnight 74. Tomorrow, another scorcher, mid-90s, heat index over 100, with showers and thunderstorms expected late in the day.
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1: A Thursday night underway. Thank you for joining me. I'm Delilah, and I am here to talk to you. Probably even more important than talking to you is listening to you. I try to do that so that I can discern what would be the best song to go with your situation.